0: It's Ava Max.
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She got comfortable, she called me by my governor. Pull up in the Rolls with the white seats and pull off in the Porsche like a car thief.

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1: 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Tom Brady with the paper, I go Super Bowl Sunday. You Usain Bolt, crazy running to the hundreds. I keep my neck and my wrist at least 100. Hood nigga with the money and they loving it. She got comfortable, she called me by my government. 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